0: Sunshine Life. 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

Sunshine Life. I'm at a party I don't wanna be at, and I don't ever wear a suit and tie. Wondering if I can sneak out the back. Nobody's even looking me in my eyes. Then you take my hand, finish my drink, say, shall we dance? Hell yeah. You know I love you, did I ever tell you? You make it better.

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Bless Hammer damit, Bad Girl, davor Aztec und Mr. Dale, Mr. Miami, Pitbull, Gabri Ponte, Pretty Woman.

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1: If you wanna get with me, there's some things you gotta know. I like my beats

paging Dr. B. Emergency, emergency, paging Dr. B. Emergency, emergency, paging Dr. B. Emergency, emergency, paging Dr. B. Emergency, emergency, paging Dr. B. Emergency, emergency, paging Dr. B. Emergency, emergency, paging Dr. B. Emergency, emergency, paging Dr. B.

was a time when the world was a better place. When millions came together to celebrate in peace and unity. When rave, happy hardcore, and Eurodance ruled the music scene. Let's bring back those happy feelings from the 1990s.

approaching the last track of this episode. I hope you enjoyed listening to this week's Darklight Sessions. If you have any ideas, suggestions regarding the show, maybe you want to request a track, leave me a comment on one of my social pages. Hope to see you back next week for another episode of Darklight Sessions.

Is someone listening? Okay. Let me tell you the story of that guy. First you loved,